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1: we used to be represented from the Ghana Education Service Council because of the number of schools and our involvement in education. For some reason, they eliminated us as if we don't exist, as if we have done nothing for education, as if everything is the state. So where decisions are made on education, we who contributed towards education are not there. And so recently, you see, we are talking about indiscipline in schools. As if we do not know why there is indiscipline. We know it. If the one whose call is to instill discipline and morality into people, if even they don't do it imperfectly, is eliminated and is not given the right to do this, then we ask why there is indiscipline and immorality in the schools.
0: Most Reverend Matthew Kwasi Jemfi wie nu onwie nu ose hwe akom ni nkyirimu ye ganze Romans afo ayebia magana no mugusu omo ya ose ye boa uko ye di afi ya tiafia na ti ose anye bia basic school 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
1: Currently, we know we have around 5,453 basic schools, many of whom which the government also helps and pays salaries, etc. We have 82 senior high schools. We have 41 TVET institutions, 4 special schools addressing special needs, 13 colleges of education began by us, now assisted by the state. We have 10 other tertiary institutions, including nursing training colleges. We have one university and one university college. So this makes us, I believe, strongly the second largest provider of formal education in Ghana after the government.
0: Most Reverend Ura Kwasi Jemfi wano ana waye sofu penipa matu Kwasi Jemfi ye president of the Ghana Bishop Council Conference ena mote se oche chim de Roma asafunugusu waye ma Ghana ya omeka se bono so ye ba akudie munsem aywo ya ribe so so mama
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0: 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Ye o santa se runabout. 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
1: 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options no edosum your degree in English Arabic mathematics early grade in the keke ka ho degree in business programs ahodo degree in science and agriculture programs no and also options in edo so pa your diploma programs we bring ebi ye 1 year ebi ye 2 years ni hina bi wo ho masters programs ni hina bi so wo ho your phd programs ahodo ni hina bi a wo ye bia e ya de se ebetimi aboa wo me pa cho ye 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But what dia to forms ni bi neshiya. Ye campus
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21: Ebrade Casrua. What? It was a so bad shower crab, I can put Winya. When you put the sanitary control, this way chocolate drink. 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No, we are. Was that the Biasha Frigium? Wamako School Pongwa. Was that Baby Yanum? And then put a sun and the Tashumupa and the Aerocre. The few rabbits here. And Opa Dew, and we are Dew, and the Mred Dia Monumacodo. 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
24: 0249 953337. 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
24: 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And now, na Jacob Columbic Electrical Limited form, on betu wa mabu asia ye, almost so ban omu ye estimate ma wa sikano, how much more at the 60% in a wet year? Who we are, the Akana, no so the Akahu, and she say, Kuma bin Akahu, or more Kunuma boy here, don't call a Ben Best Brain International School. 0536006441.
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24: Palmer International School, I school papa no, school outdoor bakwa to say a boa manishia dear eko enimu. 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Your primary 1 to 6 and a junior high school 1 to 3 and so ewo ho. 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
24: Palmer International School, School Papa no Bombadia for Bapono Kosia, dear, your preschool,
2: Pacho, Sibumubium, Palmer International. School.
24: Aye.
2: Palmer
24: International School.
2: School papa. Pa.
24: Eh, come up.
2: I'm telling you. School can be done for me. Now, Oko School and Abun so much radio pa.
24: How much radio?
2: Palmer International School. Advert to a mean Palmer International School. And then I'm Kinedu Susan Sem.
24: You
2: manager, good morning. And Mama Commission Kakras Swaba. Jamia Mimi and Mamma Kamasem.
24: 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Wa Benji Ari Office. 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H&H Brands. Wamo wa emu wa ho. 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
23: Ebusia Haso, Ana, Yede, the Wokrat, and Mua Buafuina, so Yedio Masedano AC.
2: Medasi, MPP, or original office, way.
23: MPP, one original office.
2: I was sentimental, Kumasiha.
23: Yede, was okay.
24: Almost said that neat regional office.
2: Regional party office. Say, oh, come chairman, oh, co secretary, who the letter come on, more party officer Wayne.
23: How many of you want? Madam, he said, I was to call you. Send the beer on a banana casiebo.
2: You was to call him for a DMB officer.
23: Uh-huh.
2: And here, Dr. Baumi, I'm going to say that a
24: new office.
23: How many of you
2: want? Waiting.
23: And another John Kuma.
2: Oh, Menka John Kuma, woman in that.
24: No, sir, no, dear, constituency by constituency.
2: Yeah, okay. Can't read one. Uh-huh. And now, Omakoyi, new chairman. And a chairman, a buyer, no. Or say, the party in the regional office.
24: Mm-hmm.
2: In Tinyamia Dum, what the temporary office are bah. Now, but also MPP office, now you're ready. In Tianope, a small. The crata be mo akwa koma secretary no ho. It's a very nice building. Na ye bekom na yahwe. Chairman Kuka. Good morning. Wone waboafo ene nipa uhum mobo edi office ne maamu se mu use your temporary. So se mo ambesi mu die. Mate se obanya asase nso okrofo mu potem ho a. Wo mo kona wo makusi omo permanent party office. Enti se mo help Facebook live a. Currently, office location where you are born ten, Wutwam lorry kwan no, drafted with Dr. Baumiana NFA MPP Carlos. And now ko inside in Susua, Dr. Baumiana Bohoni Funi Bo Misabinkuna regional chairman, Chairman Cook and Susuno, Nifuni Ebo Minsa Nifa the likes of Akufuado, President Kufuor, Mehu Dr. Baumia. It's a modern office. I see bold solutions for the future. And Yebeka said, Chairman, I don't know kwa pia. One of his campaign manifesto promises. And where this will fair fee and the MPP regional office. Some say, Rage. And I didn't mean Rage. Okay, Rage. It's quite a modern office. Mm-hmm. Lovely one. And my idea. Yebeka said, other promises are, my promise, no. I'm making sure, they will work hard and make sure, the MPP will have its own permanent regional office. Permanent regional office. But for a start, my idea, it's a very modern, edifice. Spacious, so we car park, environment, the Ebekan is my idea. Name of Usidai, na unya office, we are. The best talk was Rashan say, Chairman, any na pound for ye mono. One be making sure say, no matter what, the unity of MPP in the Ashanti region, ebe intact. Na omaye bibian kabun kwa inso, no mudia kwa kufisi 2028. So biya dadan, ho se, 2028, ye kutu apa obwa, o dadao. 2028, like any other elections in Ghana, is going to be a tough elections for all the parties involved. And the party Biano should be battled ready. Chairman Koka nena pan for nano pay, mechiamo. Ano pay crowd in Ankam in Chiani ko South Africa. But, yen fancy ha. Na o chinamum, South Africa president. Any company be if he's South Africa, ye more Ghana. Omutimi omu dedodo. It's about time we tell them the truth. Eti abunane nana juma medama se monsoro yonko ebe se shia.
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2: Yes, a country called Ghana. Ghana is a beautiful country. Ya na yese no. 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We ye Catholic Bishop Conference. 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Na afi ye di music, sports ne arts. Enso so aka extra curriculum activities. Ye wo huge astroturf pitch because we are sports oriented. Ye wo computer laboratory because we are modern technological. Ye wo Montessori rooms, boarding house. Enti friend 0242-251862 and that's 0546-944746. And we must hear dear. And we hear ye pa. Now and we must hear. And then I'm a man be break home in him. My business in Singapore, money gold, money bauxite, money diamond. And so Singapore, we develop it in Ghana. Because yes, yes, yes, two oil. President Kufuor-Addo Roma. Yeah, call Singapore, call FPSO. In January 2009, Emra President Mills buy and ever tune in FPSO Kwame Nkrumah. Singapore for no more do a margin in the airship. And Timmy Shaw for Banuko Sukua. We are Sukua and Cope Abaya Jumana. And to Anya Biano Abaya unemployed graduates. And yes, Sukubi Abagana, a friend of Life Source International School. Now, school it, Life Source International School, a unique all girls international school, a man Kwan Echo. Now, Omu. Concentration in a school, no FAPIM, science, technology, engineering, and mathematics. And you say, Akola bi obe ba school hono. Akola na hia onu ani needs, individual needs. Debi ano onu onyadi e was science. And you say, a man e bin was science. And you from Cambridge Checkpoint. To GHS 1 through to A level. Yes, share your students new crying. Emo Musuya there. One of a kind educational opportunity in Ghana. School wa Palm Junction. Now, Banuko school ni biobe wieno. No, no. Oko biye ne juma onkaso oko pe abaye juma ye. Obe wieno kita confidence, creativity and leadership. Obe wieno a critical thinker. Eti mi shraw. Ko Apam Junction. Oko also her Life Source International School. And I'm from 0559-552263 for more information. Life Source International School, we don't just teach girls, we raise leaders. Latest form. Answer no wo for the Bible called Life Source International School. This one wo for Nankasa da mattress pass so so die pa. One so die pa. Bones over there, sorry no.

0: Father Inspector Bismarck Yeboah of KNUST Police Station. 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
0: primary schools
1: no primary schools no yɛ 5600 ɛna mowɔ TVET institutions te sɛ technical and vocational schools about 41 of them College of Education, more about 13 training colleges across Ghana. More about 10 universities and nursing training colleges across Ghana. And I'm more 4 special schools. And yes, so you're more free. GES, board, no so, for 10 years.
0: More education, formal education, by Ghana, Catholic, I'm sorry, ɛnɛ yɛ yi ato asu ka kye ɛna ɔmo sɛ ɔmo yɛ ne yɛsɛ ɔke mo yɛ a na ntiɛ mpompunsuo wɔ yɛ aba na akyire na ɔmo frɛ yɛ bisa yɛ sɛ adɛn nti na indiscipline megyiri sɛ ɛnyɛ nyamesom paa nka ɛsɛ sɛ yɛkɔ saa nhyiamu no koraa se
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4: 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Knocking nuggets and a year the best about creative a textbook dia. 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
18: Ogalanlord I dey greet o
19: I dey hear you
18: Ogalanlord good morning o sure Ogalanlord na greet I dey greet you
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18: you treat this stingy man
20: my wife you for calm down now you know say na church we dey go this morning
19: ah You dey go church?
20: Make we go pray to Baba God now.
19: Chai, Baba God, I dey beg you. Never come at all. Hey, woman be dey wicked o. They go just go buy this way chocolate drink. They go prepare them with hot water for breakfast. They go drink with their children. They go carry some poop for fridge. Make they drink when they come back from school. Hey, see these wicked people.
20: Ogalanlord, you suppose not say this way chocolate drink na the way. If you get them for supermarket shops, even Michelle and they take a do tea. If you get them anywhere.
18: So you too, you for go buy your own because you don't pay any bill.
19: This way chocolate drink when I talk so, I be buy yam. And if I vest now, I'll go buy 20 carton take poop for my house. You didn't hear me so?
18: You saw this your talk where they talk eh? You don't tire me.
19: Ah, see them all. For young people.
18: Eh?
19: Say Christians like una.
18: Eh?
19: See their head. 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
3: Mamohami, Waham Papa,
4: or Mira William is so fat.
3: Miss Sally's Canamon, assembled and catch them.
4: Who catch him some fan and rash?
3: Nafiade.
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3: 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Meaning the ash it in here. Because ash and young cohort and portray and sample tribute. They teach us the 80 good. 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They have facilities to teach. And the teachers are, you love them. You want to see ya? When can you action? 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
6: Democracy Capacity Drubium, where the third edition, Ebosu Live, Okumasi Babanyara Sports Stadium, 28 August 2026, Ebosu Fiada, here the Clash of the Titans. Fantabulous Kumasi Asante Kotoko, the Club of the Center, Okumapim, Apim Ebeba, and Alfie, the Continental Club Masters. Hats of hope. Never said I until the bones are rotten. 3 p.m. sharp. Ne gemre frias ye. Na one in bibi. Gemre kambo cutting razor. Members of parliament versus the executives. 1 p.m. Homes of NPC campaign. And the men to the V. Hey, hey, hey. Answer at 3 p.m. Gemre kassel frias ye. Mine to the 2026 edition. Ebeya senti kotoko. Anasi hats of hope. Get finished with devil. Popular sign. 230 Ghana cities. Center line. 50 Ghana cities. GIP. 100 Ghana cities. Gemre mubaya da dede. And you're organized by the Parliament of Ghana. Headline sponsor, KGL Group. 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

0: 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The Yan Sober Fresh 0596 920833. 0596 920833. Now, Fred Bills in Kwandia. 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Now a STEM learning school. And it is for Urbano Corner Uncle Sunya Science, Technology, Entrepreneurship and Afi Mass. Nazareth Montessori School, so the GES curriculum at T and Kualano in a Montessori way. Wamu water for Muni Okes Junction in Fedimu. I have one Premier Rural Bank PLC in Swetra and where she was Santia. And Opeza Upebusia. So person could be a bank account. Would you any chair? I have one Premier Rural Bank PLC. They were Buakwa Kunsum, Mankansum, Pasasu, Pokum, Swamitaka, Manku, Tepani Yosu. Exactly half after nine. Chef Akwabo.
1: Yeah.
0: Now what we in 70 Bibri, Enrane, and 70 Bibri, meaning baby Adibefa, Enra OSPI at the press conference, where declare Nipa five. Persons of interest, Ewo Aska, and Sen Sebeno. Kali Bishop Conference, Omo receive a delegation from Parliament. Na Oma Kache delegation, he say, Mamu Maye Nyese Gana Hano, Yebema Galamse Aye Juma, na Galamse Nye Juma. The moderator of the Presbyterian Church, so Chese, Galano De, Yema Yenimbre, Pan, Yeniabre Panke, Tuasie. Another story, sa Pesu Di Hunkomo.
1: Yo, Commander, where de me ame bonnet tell na met me camera. Hey, em say na no me no esase di nkomo bi. Na me hu di akwa kosi. Em say di aya na aye. Na it's very bad.
0: Em come on the mood here manager.
1: Hey, 24 hour market buildings. ye bubu existing buildings. En say ye bubu. Na ye DC.
0: Oh, so Guzitano Ababonti say 24 hour market no.
1: Enwo mo na ye.
0: Ah, we see unim hohe.
1: So a local government ministry ama.
0: We see unim hohe.
1: Oh. Na it's very unfortunate.
0: Demolition ni dey.
1: Say ohwe inche die. Ohwe inche die na. We must see previous government SC markets. E wo hodada. 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
0: 77 years
1: a yesem penyin for 234 akọ school na afam yesa in the name of 24 hour economy.
0: Now they are running their own. Who say president Kohomo Obi Bisai say Omati say school you be buwagu. Now you order from above.
1: Yes.
0: I'm going to say there is no order from above. O film potem oko dun kaina anajono kofobia kubu dine.
1: Enti school. Amount for yes school 77 years ago.
0: Enfunyina can be anfa.
1: Yes, in the name of 24 hour. Enti be busa say MC or DC or regional minister. Enti. Diena omo factors bay and yama bay and womu di jina swa omu diya sa dien. Anye biya 24 hour market economy no. Economy market no. A ye heaven yes yana. A ye heaven. Na abay sikabi sini abay sikabi. Se abay a school. Ah, school, no. And you're 77 years.
0: Yeah, boom.
1: Yeah, boom school, not watch it, say. In the name of 24. And you know, I said, Obia son carry. Penny be an kawasem. And she said, Obia pebian or yen or me moana. She asked, ye. As Koremampon, Municipal Assembly.
0: Bank, no.
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1: 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O me fa legal process. 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
1: 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Metwa madwene wa.
0: I say ne obi a eya dia obi is responsible for the funding of the ecosystem.
1: Yes.
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1: upper
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1: 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That's a wound near sass here. 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
2: Technical and vocational education and training remains a critical pillar in Ghana's development agenda. It plays a key role in addressing youth unemployment and equipping young people with practical skills required for national development. Over the past few years, Ghana has undertaken significant reforms to strengthen the TVET ecosystem. Sustaining these reforms requires adequate, efficient, and equitable and transparent financing. As enrollment in TVET increases and industries demand more specific skills, need for sustainable investment in infrastructure and instructor development becomes even more important. In tandem with this, I am pleased to announce that government is in the process of setting up the National TVET Fund, a dedicated fund for financing technical and vocational education and training.
1: Penia be de chie ya wada commission for TVET no Abdul Rahman Zakaria nsem enono penifo se me ko manke bi yemfa nkasem enti wodi weni chie mu ankraman temo ye chairman edema association of Ghana industries ye rachonam akpelo kasaya nsem sen wodi tudwa
3: have had a lot of focus on grammar education. You realize that the TVET space is lacking. But if you go to most of the industries that under AGI, for example, a lot of them need that middle skill in TVET related subjects. And we have to spend a lot of resources as a nation to train that. Otherwise, industry will be forced to be hiring people from outside the country, which is already currently happening. Our people, our TVET graduates are lacking those skills. And that is important that we take steps to ensure that we groom our young trainers to acquire these skills that industry directly requires.
1: Enti waye jemtini ya dema Association of Ghana Industries waye ni mkrabata wa nkramante mo chana maakpelo. Sansa mweye nano Esther Labi Netroy.
4: Director General Ghana Education Service Professor Ernest Kofi Davis ena utufwe na ye 2026 annual general meeting workshop conference of managers education unit western region atifias mu ade to so 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
1: but even on Sunday we had to go to church twice morning and evening but that did not affect our learning outcome at all. The school trained us to manage our time very well. The time to listen to the word of God and the time to study. And our appetite for study was so high that at times they had to drive us away from class. Reverend Kwanse and others, they would come and chase us out of the classroom to go and sleep. We don't know whether that is the narration today. I will revisit that point. Even though we started well, it appears we are facing a lot of challenges.
0: Dear Tessa Okasi, Director General Ghana Education Service, Professor Enes Kofi Davis. One fans one more and a prof to us on what they say. And we here pass a Ghana in your quality education. Quality education. And no dear idea, we free one more in ye ye. At rese, senipa nuko school pan when ya can dear, ya, what do you see, dear, what the trainings who are can dear, what they try, dear. Ye bet to me at the ten quadae ye, I'm woman be ye in trimma papa, dear friend, say, responsible citizens, no, Nankagana, ye that to be a sin.
1: With me that the importance of holistic quality education in the development of countries all over the world can never be overemphasized. I mean education that equips learners with knowledge, skills, attitudes and values. I mean education that positions learners as lifelong learners and responsible citizens.
0: Hey, Niyati Se Okasi, Oye Director General Ghana Education Service, Professor Enes Kofi Davis, Western Regional Minister, Aya Joseph Nelson, ena wobo ensoro nsori awodo kuku awodo abaso so my idea 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
2: artificial intelligence social media globalization climate change demographic pressures and evolving labor market requirements. Our children have access to information on a scale that previous generations could not have imagined. A child sitting in a classroom in the Western region can within seconds access information, ideas, and opinions from virtually every part of the world. This presents tremendous opportunities, but it also creates serious challenges. The question before us, therefore, is not whether faith-based education should adapt to the 21st century. It must.
0: Yeah, it is our cassette to a Western regional minister, Honorable Joseph Nelson. Yenia apia dankwa Rockefeller.
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5: Today we have done it not just as individuals, but as one team with one common goal, to promote better education and better future for every child in our district. And I'm confident that through our collective wisdom, experience, and shared commitment, we will produce a code of conduct that will strengthen discipline, promote respect and responsibility, and create a positive learning environment across the Techima North District.
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8: oh ebe ye enfi e ka te de ko enfi enkon ane eduni
7: me
8: hello
7: aha Reverend Pacho ye te won kan wo se 9 to 10 years
8: in here.
7: A woman born my man, and yet I hear you with free soon.
8: Pancho Davy.
7: And I'm on by Yana, sir. What more ye members now? What more Yana say? Ghana Education Service Council is one more ye nipa, one beba council, no swap. What more Yana say?
8: Ye decane, my main mouth. Idea this idea we buy, you know. This a insane degree. Then we went to win one and think for a beer. This is a central for one and some kayak for.

105. This one is the station with the vision number one in the area. Catch all the action.

remix version of Stir It Up. Little girl, stir it up. Yeah. It's time for me to check out and make way for Hello Power Sports. Yami Shah saw the Mitnaya and Ned the 27th of August 2026. In Kakanka Kasa, the month of August, yedi kwa kugu anisa. In Kakanka Kau, August ne yaso. Hey, my fans watching me live on TikTok. Benji! 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Benji, I see you. Then, Mitna Kemu. Eddie Free, a year Bantama. Eddie Ba, a Doom. Na, car na, Mitna, a Chotro. Many a little problem with my car. Internet was semi fat Chotro, and I'm the bedroom. Na, Mitna Kemuno. I got a series of calls, but yeah, I said there be. I'm far corner, and I see for my hair corner. Who's a bright bit in chain? Nani phone, you watch TikTok now. Oh, yeah, then I'm saying, hey, who's a bakusu tia nimna? One of so bonanum, hey, hey, I'm some old. Now, I am what's not came. Mo phone ye de de sana e ana de na munya firi mo unza mo disturb mo mo kedi mo nana e sa TikTok na wo hwe na wo pese obi a te de wo hwe na wo sire bi no obu ona so as you e obu ono ni sika bi okwakwa jikra na adwe daso obu okwa ne bayare obu o hu de onye eti ye besre. Now we take a moment to say, "Obe bon yuma." Here, peace be with you. Now we are so ashamed. Now we can't wait to hear what is wrong. Driver, you know, so they are to Hello FM. And ATN News, come on, from Peace FM. Now we ye didi work here, we say. Eh? We say yeah. Eh? We say yeah. Now, Abrante no Tim and Jen, just a TikTok. No, what stress are you holding on yet? Or this table, me say. What I'm saying, Chairman, Mr. Oma phone nunko from Kakrawai. One castle, Utrima, you are you born here. Your best rep, Mutna Kemwa. Now, Ufono, a yedida. When you say, one night, take care, Musu, and one more privacy, Kaka. Mamun, this table, Omo. Your best rep. 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May God bless you with good health and long life. Yes, Cecilia Morgan. And there you are, Francis the Acoustic Di Lorenzo. I say, yeah, ma, happy, happy birthday. We have a shout out. Big shout out coming out from P. God. To Mr. Champon, CEO of Today's Man and Woman Wholesale and Retail of Suits. More Doom Prempe, the second street opposite of the Cave Venture. Oh, okay. Mr. Champon. And we are Michi Ausronko Kwansukra. CEO of Today's Man and Woman. And I'm sure Mr. Champon. We're free. P-God.

Gee, I see you. Yeah, sure, say precise. We be able to call. Yami aduma ibeshia. Enche na ira weekend. Yo chai Friday. Hey, you know uniform mo ye? Paul Lajima obi. Ozi Dave. 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Dave irritating pa. 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Me Dave Hammer. Sports is up next. Meunse agudima aya krado. Baba shai nadi wabantem. Hustle folk. And now Opoku Junior. Robert Drama. Yadi hello power sports. Neto aso. 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

0: Evangelistic Ministries at the Miracle Convention 2026, April. It's just some say, goodness and mercy, Psalm 23 verse 6. Kumedini Nabashasye, Echuada, 31st August, Ekupim Kwasiada, C September, Anopebia AM 9 AM, Enumrebia AF 5:30 PM, Ninina Ekosu Ewo, Maranatha Evangelistic Ministries, Ah, Ewo Edu, GCB Bangachiwa, Nyankupas. 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
3: any grade one,
2: if you see Enum
3: Echo Insia,
1: 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Enyan Montessori Educational Complex.
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16: 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Let's go.
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0: 10 minutes past 2, you're trying to say a good young stem and a year, bro, and a year. 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And of a Talent Link Global Consult. I'm a Tariq Link for Kambi. As I said, it's all about democracy. Cup at Nabaswa Sports Stadium. 3:30 p.m. at Santu Kotokoni Haas. We are third edition. Now, we are going to be able to make the edition of Kotokoji. And I'm afraid the second edition is so Haas J. And Echina, my energy for the second time. In 10 times, so last you are. Last you are there.
1: I mean, I don't know my opinion, guess it.
0: I'll call about so.
1: Hey, so far.
0: Yeah, tell who say social media, you dear Cotton was so near
1: that. Football and cost 20.
0: Okay. And I look to as well. I look to as last time I buy me saying you need to come out fast. Okay. Well, Greater Accra Regional
2: Chapters Committee.
0: Chapters Committee PR. Okay. Intima Misha same from you and Ababa Lazio. So, AVA.
2: Ah, many a area where be a few over call. Yeah, the inchia can see a perfect Greater Accra. Yeah, the inchia so every National Chapters Committee led by Chairman Yusuf.
0: Yusuf Baba.
2: Ah, me no kasa isi Chairman Yusuf nene team Abedru. Yeah, the ABC is kwa inso.
0: Okay.
2: I say me Jesus Christ ebano. John the Baptist ABC is kwa inso man. Inti me no kasa isi ano. National Executive.
0: I think that has a fire. Obisi manu odede. Do ano manu odesa.
2: Oh, that one say, me, oh, we are beautiful people with beautiful colors. Ye bi bi e fe, inti na ye bane sa.
0: Okay.
2: Inti me, say that me di kan kan yen, ya ye nim, e juma di e da ye nim. Answer na me kan about the democracy cup, no. As part of the pre-season arrangement, no. A club like Accra Tafok, no. Ye organize program via ye friend Accra City Invitational Tournament. As part of the pre-season arrangements as a club. And you see, Emma, you share your program, and your calendar, and your GACA, and your GACA. And you need them on your true official document. And my GACA in paying for, say, due to one or two reasons, and we can't participate in the GACA top four. Okay. So, I'm bet you may be for dating one. All things be the same, you know, GACA and to me, and I'll use this opportunity to wish all the four teams participating in the GACA top four all the best. Mm-hmm. Moving forward, you know, as part of your, pre-season arrangement, say, you organize Accra City Invitational Tournament. You invited four teams and you participate here. At the end of the tournament, you know, as a club, what we expect, but the motive and the idea behind the tournament, you know, is what stands tall. The main passion is we were building our club or building our team for the upcoming season and the Democracy Cup. Oshe, you bought 2 days tournament, Friday and Sunday, respectively. Friday tournament, now you bought, we use a different set. And Eddie Boye, and the performance was superb. Sunday performance, you know, first half was superb. Changes na here na uncle Boa Club, you know, until at the end of the day, you know, Positi LED with 1-0. All things be the same. The team didn't give up. We have gathered ourselves. We are building a momentum. Eddie, by the Democracy Cup. Meeting Kumasa Santi Kotoko tomorrow. As we know the kind of people they are, how they does their things, and how they go by their things. That is not a normal game. We are not going to underestimate Asante Kotoko. It's not a normal game. So we are also fully prepared. Last season, yebo away match, yebo catch him say, answer nebebo 90th minute, no, we'll take the 3 points away. Nyamia Domishala, yebo 90 minutes.
0: No match, to also 4, as a 5 or so.
2: Intina yeba on that day, no, we came fully prepared.
0: Okay.
2: Mino Kasan, we came here yesterday and we have worked tirelessly. At the end of the 90th minute, you name say kunimde be dia. And me fa kunya we suna masre supporters se say club no, ye ba supporters ba besre. And whilst the Emma your club a different. And now your team performance be different from Kumasa Santi Kotoko Chani say. Your team are your crisis here and we still the old team, but you're blending with the new players, quality players that are going to give us results. Meaning we have a player like Alex Banso. Many are Oshé Abrante with performance as far as the tournament I organize our crisis concern. The guy proved beyond reasonable doubt. Caleb Cranton, marvelous player. Nyamia yadom yanya experienced striker with experienced leadership. John Entry, ah nyamia yadom ochina ono so be jina. Oh John Entry e ka team no.
0: O
2: ka team no. E na ye bom pa ye se nyamia ma de papa binche yesra wonden ne nkwa se. Me de ma no se no. Nation number 1 Benjamin Asare.
0: Ono so ba.
2: Ono so wo kroma sesa me no kasa no.
0: Omo de omo so menya kwa na nkamanfo no amba.
2: Oh, we say, and we say, meeting Kumasi Asante Kotoko Chano, like said Amidi Kanka, we are not going to underestimate them. So we are fully prepared. Kotoko Eye team be a yeshio mwa, we go all out. And I'm per se, mystery supporters. Say, team a ye was a say, you know, ye be ma supporters asre. Based on ye tournament a ye bo wa kra, and a de meu, and a me catch supporters say, going to this season, e starti ochina. Ye ye starti ye season ochina un. Kotoko is going to be a scapegoat at the mark right folk.
0: So,
2: but tonight, oh, Minia, coming to this game, 90th minute, no, inshallah, we are taking the trophy away.
0: I'm about for Kasafamo, Mustalov recruitment this season. I say, I ensure that you're Kofa, oh, yeah, now if you players, no, medium half, funny, medium half of top players are players, because, once a player, when he did Toja, will be a and especially players who performed well last season. As a Haas ain't me on Febi. Might change my style of recruitment,
2: Anna? Minya, we haven't changed our style of recruitment. Mm. But, yeah, nine him say, maybe a chairman, now ban a die so.
0: Okay.
2: So, time, you sorted the issue, you know.
0: Table.
2: And you sorted bill, no.
0: Mm-hmm.
2: We're waiting on official documents from FIFA. And then they delay your recruitment. But let me use this opportunity to applaud management.
0: Mm-hmm.
2: Management, within that short period, numpo, the players of my recruiter, the quality players of my recruiter, you know, they are not just quality, but they are coming to give us results.
0: Yeah.
2: Because many are, say that American can measure tournaments and based on their performance at the tournament and their training grounds.
0: Okay.
2: And we need to applaud management.
0: Yeah.
2: Within that short time, I'm going to hear that recruitment, you know. MD, Mr. Julius, why are they there? All things be the same, you know. Like, we have a team already there that we only need, as far as last season is concerned. We'll show you a ball like here, but now, we don't have problem as far as defensive is concerned.
0: Mm-hmm.
2: You need issue about midfielders. Our problem is attackers. And on Yamiya Adom, say that Medikankan, we have adopt a new strategy, a new signing, quality strikers, and I believe at the end of the 90th minute, Ochinano, victory will be ours.
0: Okay, remember we boost our last question. Anzana biamino wevi kwa. Lazio,
1: open your case.
0: Open your case.
1: Yeah.
0: And the dinner also this also.
1: Edin kano mamincha iti fui na na ede mincha Neil Ante Van Der Poel. You know, Urano ede estande national ede party chairman. Ewo ede NDC mu.
0: Okay.
1: Inti no mesre ede Ashanti region fo nyina delegates fo nyina say omo ma end ede ento aba ema Ilante because he deserve, he's the best. You know, ebano mpuntujuma pa. Papa no achre say, you know, ebano mpuntujuma oye number 1.
0: Jude over half of juma mienu.
1: Yes.
0: Oye
1: number 1. You know, so no a sports minister. Okay. So on the line. It's ba men flash na min twem. So inti no ebano grassroots nso a papa no odi twem. So inti obetime yusu grassroots nso a magic. Ede ama NDC strong foundation pa, I'm telling you. So say delegate for team ya ede papa no ye the best so far ti o montu abama no. Afi mamin come nim. Your friend say bans ede has support akese a o Italy. Ede also o share inti no. Mamin bona baso. Open case here. Media meme wa hanu say ye be fan kunmi die na ede akwa kra.
0: Uduru Kumasi euphoria ni te say.
1: Ah. Honestly, you know, yeti BB say eh, match because but
0: BBA. So you feel
1: number yes, from? Yes. Say an kaibi a first na ube kotoko JC ni has JC no. You know, young kwane yesha has JC into ubiye ya phobia ni ema insaso. Beautiful people with beautiful colors. So I say. So penikasi, coming to the game, Democracy cap. Re, me say, kotoko fode, yeni enu anomu, debi ya me katre omu say, ye, enu anomu bakon. You know, democracy cap no,
3: parliament as you say eh, democracy cap am I just because eh, eh, love and unity and peace so asomdwe enu ntira eh, eh, yase say the sack up we am I enti ochira nyame yaduma wa wo ye supporter of 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Won't send here. Almost say at what was so. Yes, yes, so you be repeating. Yes, saw more at what was so. Omupo mumpo, ye fuck up on a day, they are quakra, a cra. Eh, now no, Emma said, your sports minister could feed the Adams. Echo Congress, I say. Or the new mabi, eh, to Tuja. Now, Assembly or kindly say, and no copa crown would your quakoshen, but may catch a class of folks supporters say. Yene die yene across folk ye were place bebria ye kwohwe mu ye were Benjamin Asare ye kwohwe no
4: okay.
3: Ye were his excellency esibe his excellency ah ogire chire wa to ban age ban unya bebia no afa ene wo ye were minister of defense ede your friend say Ali Muhammad onu so a onu so gire chire onu ma 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akunye we number bo the management abaso eh ye mu bebre ni me say me de bia me ne management ko de bia me ne management ko ne management will problems but ene ye management is from
4: the open of my arm
3: yes omone omo ye strategic signing and no bro for no strategic signing so I say omo ye signings are special. So what I say? Tokura dati mubia no motu yotuya. So what I say? And you know, yane supporters yane complain. Yane complain. So what I say? Yane say, yane beta tim nechi. So what I say? And you know, yane kachere, yane kumase asante kwa toko say, oma fufuwa, enye ni so.
4: Okay.
3: Me say, by hook or crook, omu pe omu mpo, ede, ye fuck up on ede ako. Na, otinansu no, ombe umbi biya life and colored.
4: Okay.
3: 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So what I say, yewa top striker, experienced, the most experienced striker, all Ghana hanum say, ene, ya toni di ejine ni muhono. 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So what I say, se, uye kotoko na utiye miya, upe se ede, unhu, ede, utima, ede, odibabo Premier League na, what said the Uba Stadium Ochran? Samson away hasa. Upeso who team na who they say team am the be ball leg. Meet me aji anasi meet meji. Ochran ni na Ochran. And you know only reason say the Uba Tinafi because one who Tinafi aunye biche. Che ena me first akonya we so abo your friend say Apia Stadium abaso papa. 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Mo to ticket in be echiche so I say nti na me born abaso no
2: you know regional minister
3: so ye nyan nti e say regional minister Frank Amakwe ono so ono so e che ticket in be sa ne mo say ne pesi ehu eno na be ma e de ye football no e de e di ticket mu wo kroma ti ye sra omo obi afa no hunjim na e football no e de mpija
4: last
3: because sane e pese yin ehu no
4: okay
3: eat
4: okay last year that CP Lutra to be running up last question here expectation for the season mo share recruitment amaye new technical team expectations of your season
2: me expectation Eddie my supporters ne say they should expect good football from our guys tomorrow and as far as the league 2 is concerned
4: has beji league
2: nyame adoma has beji league
4: Because many are
2: coming to this league, you know, the guys are very determined and focused. And what we expect from management, and as far as the league is concerned, obi a our role be play. Our supporters leadership, we have our role that will play. Technical team, we want a role be play. Management, we want a role be play. And I can assure your supporters, coming to this league, you know, victory will be ours. Many are made manos, you know, NCC, head initiative, biaba. And I want to use this your platform to reach out to our supporters and then we are multi your free initiative way phobia 1911
4: yeah.
2: A payment platform aminia and now menu kasano say supporters leadership say munye bibi Emma club now they need to look into that cafes and it's our phobia 1911 no a payment platform ayaya diama supporters and omo team no e do makoma so obi wo cross o phobia ni but nothing should say o phobia ni we need to as a club no as a supporters leadership no we need to have our data and to me bo NCC abaso based on such an initiative chairman Yusuf Edibaye and
4: say
2: to register omine yashase is moving very marvelous
4: yeah
2: and I ebebo supporters as omo omo and also want to use the opportunity to let them register. So if someone register on the phobia 1911 now, Obed Dali star 365 star 1911 ash. Star 365 star 1911 ash. Many are Odali we are step two, no ever call for registration. Obed register, what besides say, who belongs to a chapter? And now only chapter. So only chapter now Ashanti regional, Obed and Ashanti region. Then you follow. Many are every month be a kitwe be in my attention is every month now. Ebe boa ama club no. Ya ama we the supporters front no.
4: Musia kotoko phone.
2: Oh, so, Dabi, Minya, you see, in every organization, you have to look at the wealth of your people.
4: Okay.
2: And in this, we are in a new era.
4: Yeah.
2: The new era that we find ourselves start from management. And it's not sure a technical team, no. Your assistant BBR.
4: Yeah.
2: Likewise, management and even the team.
4: Yeah.
2: There have been a lot of changes in this. Our period we are home. Okay. There is a new era. And pinko ni a star 365 star 1911 ash. Then you follow the procedure. Say the ayenu anumu aye
4: famous
2: sana ensu ye ni phobia 1911. Ebe boa.
4: Mobile card ina.
2: Oh yeah. No, the moment we register peno. That's why system maybe so I said you belongs to a chapter and our own your chapter. We are creating a database for our supporters base, you know. And it's a beboa. Mina yeah well Oxid. Meno Kasano, yeah, we a tournament. Chairman Yusuf, a donation of SI's books and our backs at the man colourway. So we need more support from our supporters base to build the club and also build the front of the leadership of the club.
1: Chairman. Make a trade at house supporters in us, you know, we a great initiative into Ubian Fan and Hunjim because yes, be brave. They say, Okwa Bontia, only the other coach, so we are supposed
4: to. There's a team crying for no support.
1: So what they are saying.
4: So you have to contribute.
1: And into at least, Eden, Chairman Yusuf, it's me a platformer, you know, you bet me actually say, has for, you know.
3: we yanse den twa bo gidigidi bia ukọ ho ma se 5 cd na betime twa se 10 cd na betime twa se 20 cd na betime atua se 30 cd 50 cd ede ubetime twa 100 so ya ni na no so ye beje ni adawase
4: okay.
3: You know enti no has ni bia no enti bi ede follow channel no na ede has enti bi nya kra we you know.

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1: 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You beautiful football.
0: Okay.
1: I'm brought my by Raspo Stadium.
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2: Oh, any Reverend Adu.
3: Reverend Adu.
2: Send me see. I can't have spoke.
3: Reverend Adu.
0: So, the end of the
3: same. Reverend.
2: Okay. And some quite the same. Very good. And when you say, make cash in your coupon, Munyam, sir, or China. Equam papa biasu. Nayapron, your two munti. 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
0: Not to prune.
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0: And no, democracy company for the city, I say, we sign the UK, we sign America.
2: America wa.
0: Ah, May. We dem go America May. Do be go May.
2: And they say, "Mr. Chino no matter Sunday,
0: cafe Sunday." Baba festival be be cause all early. Los Angeles and Tijuana.
2: You
0: do back a couple game.
2: Yo. And there o say Yania ne yakko.
0: Ya America be me say now.
2: Nine. Yania ne yakko ne enim say na host theater
3: in
2: Yania.
3: Nanabogu.
2: Yania ne yesa.
3: Nanabogu.
2: Because
3: the first one took Ghana.
2: Neka UK for any there.
3: Omo ma yaso te. Omo nyakwa nko nyesa.
2: Haso
3: po. Nyakwa 11 times 1.
2: Second edition na omo nyakwa Olympics no.
3: 8 times 3. Ya mamu nyane.
0: Macha makase.
3: Ya mamu nyane.
2: Omo ni Olympics amu she second edition no buy no. Unse omo di information by say Sarah cover. E by say yesere wo mo. Omo ntimi hwe wo mo emfa wo besiti ni wo ma train ni wo ne ma ma wo.
0: Obi am fast information am the one I come as. Obi am fast information.
2: Anya football sam ye kan. 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
0: 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So we dey require your fans
2: omo ujane. Yes, yes. What jet when you anio? Me see wayira.
0: Yeah,
2: the adwuma start to omo so a omo
0: hwe.
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0: 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Omo
2: 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Omo so dey say money no mko dey.
0: 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E ne wa kwa.
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0: 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Most dey omo ujane.
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0: in that team manager we
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0: Mobasa Kobari Kabintia, some Kobo,
2: you do
0: where the Mukamuka Muka Mumba Mumfu,
2: and you also say Mumba Kobia and your strong best in Trenyam Febinko. Because on the corner in your dimpa, yet your report number of Funyam for reporting my woman now, you want your report to your report to Intino, in Yadia Mujani, in the best supporters and say, Omomadana, Omomra, na a fee. A kwa ebe faso ebe chire hasi for nyansa nubuhunu.
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0: Kujo poku midasi. Me manika nkakra o Facebook. Elvis Buama. I say I will vote for you, Abilele. And Mark Robert. I will not vote for you, Abilele. And Mark. Okay. I would appear to DJ Nuno. I say Cheka. I am against Abilele. Joe Kwansa. I say I am for Abilele. And Mark Robert. Or say, hey, you want to kill our uncle?
2: Yes.
0: Okay. And Kwame Fosu, Achimabo Kwase, Abilele, why didn't you die? And then I'm just a mupesu or wong. I was see Gabriel, or say, Abilele, a jume di. When trying me, a jumedi konaku, okay. Royal Medicare forms, hey, Abilele, the asthmatic who takes oxygen instead of nebulizer. Hey, one more. And, Vidal says, Abilele, nipa bonini. Juliet Eje, I say, I'm against Abilele. Chume Siam Ponsa, I say, I'm against Abilele. Ah, Anane, or Kwama Abilele. Dorothy Sapon, I say, Abilele, Wunye Hushi. Okay, Wunye Hushi. You, Chi Madame Nebemisa, no. John Kwabna Techi, I say, I've been listening, my main kind message way to the fullest. I've been listening to this program since, but today is the first time seeing you people live on Facebook. My vote goes to Abilele. Okay, thank you very much. Watching you live from Italy, Martin. Debbie, forget about that. Vote to no say, Entimi Amaha, Amfaha, Enkaho. Oh, I don't know, some person. Abilele opa nana bofuna se hene de baako me de ka ho
2: majo de
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Pamel natural selection shower gel aba ye di dwade Europe ton ana wakra dia ba eye kama se me patcho cosmetic show bia abuso fre 0244 3714 59

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2: The seven-story development when completed will provide approximately 2,030 covered parking bays. It will substantially increase parking capacity at Terminal 3.
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4: 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Lawson Herbal Center, the Lawson Locker Meshaba, a wapu within papa, papa, ma wanu bin, with the Hong Kong, with the one dancer say, yeah. And to your banner, the pet, the Pebiano, no one, no, Lawson Locker Mesha. Na Altula products, Altula medicines, and then what the whole for our bell zooming. 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
2: The 7-story development when completed will provide approximately 2,030 covered parking bays. It will substantially increase parking capacity at Terminal 3. But this project is much more than just a car park. It is an integrated airport development that is designed to meet the needs of modern passengers, the business traveler, the tourists, the airline community, and the wider public. The complex will include a 120-room 5-star premium hotel that is for the rich people. And for us ordinary people, there will be a 250-room 3-star hotel that is more affordable for us. Retail, commercial and dining facilities, there will be restaurants for those who want to come and eat. For those who want to come and shop, there will be shopping malls, banking and traveler services, and there will be a food court. It will have a covered pedestrian sky bridge that connects the development directly to Terminal 3.
1: Ghana mampeni excellency John Dramani Mahama wamanansu wa mampeni kata ye emu onu wa sansu esisu diya se wuyi sa eye multi-tiered car park and airport hotel complex jume diya mpeni fo eye ewo Accra 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
2: Ghana's aviation development must therefore be national in scope and transformational in its impact. The facility we build must connect our people, unlock regional potential, and contribute to a more inclusive economy. I wish to commend the Minister for Transport, the board and management of Ghana Airport Company Limited, the consultants, the contractors, private sector partners, and all stakeholders who have brought this project to this important stage. And let me state for the record that all these airport projects, the Ghana Civil Aviation's new control tower, the refurbishment of Terminal 2, the transfer concourse between Terminal 2 and 3, and currently this airport parking lot and entertainment and hotel space is being funded entirely on the balance sheets of the Ghana Civil Aviation Limited, that's for the control tower, and for all these other projects on the balance sheet of the Ghana Airport Company Limited.
1: Afebio Mampeni say Ghana Airport Company Limited wama boy chuma papa wase bese breaker krenin koma hudwa bi shansi ya sori ye edi free eye omai Ghana Accra International Airport wo sabre no niye se 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Ebano, Ebano Bibisan, Kana Enkoye.
2: 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Every institution and every worker at this airport contributes to Ghana's image. 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We must therefore cultivate a culture of professionalism, discipline, and hospitality across the aviation value chain. I'm happy that the Ghana Airport Company Limited and the Civil Aviation Limited and other institutions working at the airport are taking a tough stance against soliciting and begging visitors for tips. It reflects very badly on our country.
1: Adeshemama enia SCA eye Ghana Mampeni Excellency John Dramani Mahama wajumedi enu aseli ensenchu ni Salamat Kukwa Pinto ewoho.
4: 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After so justice is me and Sat Wabo and Dean, so a person so Coco Pimo court to Batan Supreme Court. 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
5: chairman if we are talking law let's talk law it is not within your right to say you have ruled. You don't rule on issues that come. If you don't have the power, there is no such power in our standing orders. Even as a speaker, when a motion comes before the House, he relies on the decision of the House. It is not a matter for a ruling that you say that you dismiss with all those adjectives. I won't go there. Let me remind you on some important issues and reply to your response. Issue one, the House did not pass any resolution.
6: Honorable Minority Leader, with all due respect, when you are making your submission,
5: I kept
6: called on me.
5: I didn't call on. I said it's resolved.
6: Rule.
5: No, I didn't say rule. I said resolved. Don't get me wrong. No, resolve.
6: Honorable Minority Leader.
5: No, please.
6: Let your microphone be off.
5: No, Chairman, don't start your thing. Don't start it. And then finish and think you can control narrative.
4: Don kuma abanu deni o san hin Alexander Kwame na afanyo maki ni nini na enu akire no mrasebe de fie tiamia be die kire wodi kan appointment committee won titena ni orumanya fo benada hiafo so kasa 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floor of parliament enya appointment committee ne sisa jina ye no and this year, sitting in the floor of parliament, now we're in the man country. Near the PMO appointment committee, and now by better, so how are you? Not just say, eh, come here, quase. Oh, by an open sea, a tone, cancel the Kuma number, and in a way, yes, sir. Now, as someone who pay your power appointment committee, or must it not say, no, Sebi, now for so be any so.
6: It is on the fact that what I have heard and what everybody, member of the committee, have heard clearly is a preliminary objection being raised on the grounds, which grounds are therefore considered frivolous, vexatious, unmeritorious, hollow, hollow. So I have done my ruling, and that is the ruling. And then we'll proceed to vote, my lord,
5: Chairman,
6: the judge nominee.
4: Mrasipa Jefie, Chiami Abedi, Echira Udikain. Appointment committee wanted to nani. Urumanyan for Benada here for. And one also this answer we tuja. Emmanuel Akwali. And William Gentu Nediamani Boyi, free appointment committee as it nase. And the best ye.
0: Na, sa sitne yemu. Enna Supreme Court nominee. Lawyer Anthony Forson, ye bisano se. Supreme Court wa judge for sendi aya nanko fuo bi kika. 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Supreme Court wa judge for kasa bebre wa hono edru sai ya ana nkausa eye wote so no mebi ya na ho nti bebi e bedru bia no enkanya bone.
7: Well, I'm one of the advocates of no cap because of my experience and the kind of feminists that I have been to. In fact, one of them was in this very chamber where my Lord Ajay Frimpong indicated to the committee when we were doing the constitutional review that because of the jurisdictions which have been given to the Supreme Court, which is so wide, nothing will bring a problem. So unless as a country we decide to reduce the jurisdictions which have been allocated to the Supreme Court, there should be no cap. Indeed, if you look at the write-up on the justification for the expansion of the membership of the Supreme Court, it was clear that the current composition was unable to cope with the workload. So for now, I disagree that there should be a cap. Thank you, Mr. Chairman.
0: Dear Yate, sir, or Kase, your lawyer, Anthony Forson. Near Sir Bissan, sir, a bankrupt in penning fire, see unto Muswabano. And woman is saying, and what is so? A bankrupt in penning for no, a yamra, and a yade yatuma, a mrasabe de fee, and a besamra, a diatum, na gana for one so, a do martine, a de abba. And tis see ya what you wait dear. Said the Amranetiano say ya appointiano, and una ojidi.
7: That becomes the law, then that will be the law. But for now, I would say that our experience so far has shown that.

0: change the situation. I believe that Parliament in its wisdom will change the law to make it elective. But for now, I think that it is serving us well. Thank you.
1: The attorney, Okasey, lawyer Anthony Forson, William Gentune, Emmanuel Akoli.
2: Another day, Ewa, and Penny Four, Jumediano, Asiano, Swafa, and Penny Four, Bonnie Dean, Sawa Share, and Kronkum, and Kuma, and Mamoya Hinsem, and Yasum Jumediasu, Ayon Munyan for Mahama, Ayaregan. 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

0: street naming and addressing, you know, house numbering. But what that does, it simply gives you the location of a property and a particular address. It doesn't tell you the nature of the property, the value of the property for the purposes of levying rates. So we would embark on a major exercise of identifying all properties, having them properly described, and having them properly valued so that the assemblies can levy the appropriate rates. And to deal with the problem of people taking the money and pocketing it, we will also try as much as possible to ensure that everything is, and so it will be difficult for you to divert the resources.
1: Nipa yetini ken aye onumunyanfo Mahama Ayariga enei one ye minister designate local government chieftaincy and religious affairs William Gintu enafe Emmanuel Akoleni and central for din semi sumye fro my Ghana emra sebeje fie
2: openyina Ghana mampanyi wura John Dramani Mahama Bolidin tayan tutuna no na bibia koya wombesum sa environment science technology and innovation minister and Dr. Zaneto Ajima Rawlings. Now, obra opinion koko PMU, our appointment committee, and you know, and I will say, a Yasu Kuru na no Ghana, you can hobby. Now, his son say, you can Yasu Kuru, I hold Wahunti, and she be the ho. Say, a Nubu or Honomua, a Yudru, a Dran or Dean, Yentimin, you soon want to say, okay. And with Ghana, wasn't she, I am so, you saw me yet, and I did, Juma. Now, Nakopoyana, Domini, a genie two so I may also have for. 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Yeah, where is when I have finished years, and so where the milk room and cocasa and quanke can name as I see behind your better steer when you say a woodrow milk room in Kumua. And so tonight, the damn patemo amount for them to go on for so everyone would say milk room would be in Kumu. And so a real ras, I see no way to a bully be better, Musa, everyone would say, and so soon I would draw the bin Kumu. See, it may be one testing when it's me, a baby when you say. And so I would do a walk Ghana no. E honte anampo wudru akwa kwa dɔs wa tie nsupa e ko ba se beboa me ye hu hye ye pa wo sie du gwa pono so se wo man na ye tibi dia bonkwa ene ejapade ho ban.
3: With regards to mercury, we have the Minamata Protocol, which actually has restrictions on the use of chemicals like mercury and cyanide, and I believe that practical steps towards how we monitor this will involve the EPA having spot checks, unannounced checks and tests, which means that obviously they have to make sure they have the relevant equipment to test. We also need to make sure that we have the various ports of entry, the means to actually track any chemicals that are coming into the country. I also, soil and water are the sites where illegal mining is concerned. We need to make sure that we are also randomly checking perhaps underground water, because not necessarily being the catchment area, but may be affected as a result of perhaps water that's moved downstream.
2: And what you know, and a Dr. Zaneto Ajima Rawlings says, what you say? 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
3: And I do believe that the easiest way to address it is to have effective coordination between the ministries, departments, and agencies. And as you rightly pointed out, all of these activities are happening within the local governance space. And we have the decentralized APA and all these agencies at that level as well. The regular reporting improves on transparency. It also helps us to track to what extent that interventions are making an impact. I believe that to start with, what I would want to do would be to sit with, should I get the approval from this committee and from the House, would be to sit with the relevant ministers of the various ministries that have an interest in the Kalamsey fight.
2: Dr. Zanetto Ajima Rawlings. Yeah, to turn on BBA Kuyobabe Sum say environment, science, technology and innovation minister. Or the science mutuja wabro ku PMO appointment committee nim Emmanuel Akwali and William Gain to anamani bunye.
4: Na atume de bi ekoso. 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
5: first assuming office in January 2025 the government of President John Mahama has reaffirmed his commitment to strengthening higher education. We introduced the No Fee Stress Initiative to ease the financial burden on first-year tertiary students. We expanded student loan support and made tertiary education free for eligible students with disabilities. We have also strengthened technical and vocational education and facilitated investments in university infrastructure, notably the 10,000-bed hostel for the University of Ghana, among others. And we need a promise, whilst in opposition,

0: Dear, yet is Okase, a deputy minister of education, Dr. Clement Abbas Apak. Now, after that, an vice chancellor, University of Ghana, Professor Nana Abba Apia Amfo, Edibi Kahun, one day, you know, Baku, and Water Ghana Higher Education Summit, and any super diatro manfo.
1: The Higher Education Summit. Yeah, it sounds say you must say a mirdua. What say you didn't come on ever said you see finance higher education. I won't say yeah, Cassano Society, Cassano, or see the legislative framework. And then we go, why you say a yamaye. In himself, as he announced, so yeah, first our legislative framework he and to her, ain't me and Bannister. Oh, but in yes, you vice chancellor, we increase the fees, why any year a year illegal. It is here for winning me now to her, a bear didn't say, ye bear, Sika, Yihia, Emma, Yede, Ashe, University and Higher Education.
0: They are Tessa Okase, a Vice Chancellor, University of Ghana. Professor Nana Abba Apia Amfo. Nani Dietrino, and a former Vice Chancellor, University of Ghana. Emeritus Professor NSIETE, Odeka Krakahu.
2: Though investment in digital infrastructure can be capital intensive, it should be regarded not as a discretionary expense, but as a strategic commitment to advancing higher education in Ghana. Development finance institutions, charitable foundations, regional entities, and global collaborators have a role to play in advancing Ghana's higher education landscape. Their collective efforts want to progressively emphasize strengthening institutional capacity, research excellence, digital frameworks, regional partnerships, and innovation, instead of fostering prolonged reliance on foreign financial support.
0: Dear Tessa Okaseye, former Vice Chancellor, University of Ghana, Emeritus Professor NSIETE, Enia George Osei.
3: Wa NPP amanyo konum kane chochon fo eye oran John Ubuadu. 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
4: It is up to her to strengthen our strategy. It's up to her to rebrand our party. It's up to her to marshal resources and mobilize it in a manner that will empower our constituency, our polling station, electoral area people, our regional party, in order to deliver the victory that we are looking for. It is for that reason, having watched and studied and observed the work that the current executives have done, voting for at this time, able to manage to this point, going through the reorganization to this point has not been very easy. I'm coming to add on. I'm bringing back 30 years worth of 30 years of organization, 30 years of communication with party people. During that, there's discipline. 2028.
3: Wei eye ora John Bwadu. 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
5: You want the party that you aspire to lead to be united after 3rd October. If that will happen, then the period before, during and after the election must be one in which everybody respects each other, one another. And that will foster unity. So we are encouraging every aspirant who passes through here to go out, campaign, but do so in a weird manner that will foster stronger bonding of party patriots.
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7: We have a very...

0: ropes of this journey. And once we are willing to learn, once we are ready to take the guidance from these people, I can assure you, with the blend of the old and the blend of the new, being led by the Gen Z's president, you can be rest assured. We are going to get the ears of the voters. They are going to hear us and they are going to listen to us. We are going to respectfully remove this NDC government. And we are going to do this grounded in fact, driven by passion and fire. The face of the MPP communications is going to change.
1: Na enu akire no na owura Dennis Edward Miracles Abwaje o kire mu sey wa brampen fio bi apono e de to ho no communication director di bre no nipa be mi enu bi e ne be fa forms no na o munyina asasa won echi aye ni sey na onim ko ne di njina ko no ya ade e nti o muhira no won koso na onkodi nkunim na aseda bi o ba bi a safo no o de ma wo.
0: We are going to do this in a way that is going to be piercing to the heart of the NDC. And they will not have any excuse that will allow us to speak into the heart of the people of this country. We have this responsibility, sacred responsibility, to make Dr. Mahamudu Mamiya president and bring the MPP back to power. I am willing and ready to lead all of us on this endeavor. And I invite all of you, the young and the old, please, let's work together and bring the MPP back to power in 2020.
1: Wohwe ni mu se wobesum NPP pamonyuku se communications director Dennis Edward Miracles Abwaje na owura abanga fuseni so ehwe ni mu se wono so besuma monyuku yi.

0: adia ene na adi nchire uchire mu papa aba. So it's a living organism capable of growth.
1: Mm.
0: In giving any interpretation to the 1982 constitution, you need to give it what a liberal, broad liberal purposive meaning that will meet the aspirations and the dreams of the good people of Ghana. When I just saw so at the time, it means that so the 1982 constitution now, and you can saw manner literal meaning,
1: mm-hmm.
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0: 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So you give it liberal purposive meaning. And you don't give it literal meaning. Said yes, you are trying. Yes, I know. Edema.
1: It's a no box. No.
0: You don't give it what dictionary meaning. And your dictionary meaning say oh yeah, oh yeah. Something your friend know the etymology.
1: Mm-hmm.
0: That is the meaning of the word. Oh, fine, sir. I know why. Oh man, sir. That etymology, no. Mm-hmm. You are giving it what a literal, narrow, narrow meaning. You don't give it a legalistic meaning.
1: Mm-hmm.
0: Ah, yeah, yeah. Akwese mramramra meaning kwana odema. Legal.
1: Mm.
0: But you give it broad, liberal, purposive meaning that will meet the aspirations of the good people of Ghana. Now, when you do that, who broaden the horizon of the 1982 constitution,
1: mm.
0: you are meeting the aspirations of the good people of Ghana. You are giving an interpretation now. Ebema ubiye nyan honti asene di asumjuye pa beba. Ye musa ya honse, the dreams, the purpose,
1: mm.
0: the aspirations, of the good people of Ghana, and they said tribunal ni hunu huna omono. Yen sanfe din tribunal na antoswana. And no matter niya meti for. If the answer is yes, tribunal na ban mini problem. Niya mena my answer. Yen san kosubim, tribunal no so, composition na, and he fan a detna. Tribunal no, ye judge bako, any pa ben nine or mienu ne kanon. And no munu susu yo, but debema ebe bua judge ne debema no no. A omu ye laymen. A bit ma basi, a bit me the lawyers krakom, but laymen.
1: Okay.
0: Most often, as I say, I'm the layman. And if I'm not mra, and I turn on, and to my area, I'm menu. At the idea why the young people born with you and I, any say I'm not into normal can't say any panel. Me no case a chief phone. You'll be very frank. I just say I'm not taboo. Now when 1982 can still see him, and the idea about any into onye sa, onye le bano. Court ni di nyabi braye. I didn't know the name tribunal and kwani pesi de maintaini. And now ye pesi maintaini Rollins legacy. Eka se Jerry John Rollins the tribuna ba enti ema tribuna mo. Nen kwa eti se soja memu opa kan tribuna ne we a soja fone de ba e. O de opa kan the genesis or the history of regional tribuna.
1: I know the that's the fact.
0: History of regional tribuna. Ubung se soja fono ene de ba e.
1: Sure. Sena Jerry si soja.
0: Aha. Ubung se soja fone de ba e. Ubung se President Rollins mo na de bae. Eti regional tribunals in Ghana originated as part of a parallel public tribunal system during the military-led Provisional National Defense Council PNDC era in the 1980s and were later integrated into the former judiciary as superior court under the 1982 Constitution of the Republic of Ghana. Public tribunals were introduced by President Jerry John Rollins by PNDC Law 24, 1982 and PNDC Law 78, 1984 to bypass perceived bureaucratic delays and technicalities in regular courts. And the tribunal, and the same OCD in Assam, but President Mahama
1: also
0: the wheel of justice grinds slowly.
1: Slowly.

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0: Ya ton mwa ya mwa
1: no. 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Ni ya mwa ye no sa. It takes its time. Boko de nwa mwa ya na kwa jina bako.
0: Kase go slow to go.
1: Bonsi wa si today's number no. The winning number.
0: Yeah.
1: Bonsi wa si 24. 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It takes time, a tonable.
0: So the wheel of justice one,
1: grinds slowly. Eko boko. But if you tribunal na, na you very, very, very fast. In tibet ma ba say, injustice, be bit me a happy. 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
1: 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That is the position of the law, the legal jurisprudence, the criminal jurisprudence. No, they catch them say, "As I say, uja ni pam pam pam pam pam pam pam pam, omu edi boni mo omu ko."
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1: Eno diye. I know it's just a welcome back.
0: Ah, cancer ba.
1: Rather than say, okra ba kwa emfa. Tama, ye ba ya na ye chi. Uni mi say, enche bi anami tie video bi. Na President Rawlings say, oh, oh yeah, sorry, because of, ese, no see a free fa, no yare. And a former head of state, no yare, or dini tumuna, or yare in a tree, or my yi no. But it was one general bi neba kachere and say, free fa yini pa boni ninti, omi yon kukunu. Let me see video, no. Let me see. And rap. My boss one, I call that as a Facebook. And let me see video. And Rawlings was speaking. That means that Rawlings and any Pim and the Kuma was here free for, but it was an influence, or be influenced. Ma. And it says, I'm Reno. Not to lose a Rawlings can say, you know, I regret it for that. I didn't happen here for a free for. So the point is, your friend says, I will cry any for, but to be an influence here in my Edicuno. Sasu no better when you baby. So the point I'm making and I say, and yes, I gonna form per court to be brief. Fine, President, I had all the court to bar. I had there. But court, no, why never point a judge? No, I'm fine. I said, do baby, because a president, no more they shammer and met a tea, but I'm fine. Many uni. As I say, I'm more no president, a kind of regional tribunal. Regional, no, you know, the only name point, Nanka, district, and the chief justice name point. I had to seven, I'm a tea, I
0: say. And I saw so when you ever, your friend say, high court, we, and I was here to high court.
1: Yes, and no minimum say, president, say high court, the eye appointed, and you appoint the advice, and the more, no, my appointee. Then no point here. Laymen, I beckon a honor, so why not appointee? Enti ehine fo na ye fo mu layman e da makoko mbe apply ye be ye fair amanga na ni bia timi apply bi ni afa ne pepepe ana party fo ni e be fo mu ni e do maka judge no ho amu mu de di asem
0: eh se no consultation and advice
1: room e di enti ana ye ntimi into din high court ni ma high court nkokko de atwede high court nkokko offense cry de wo bi enti wo tra offense wo nyina de kwa hinkro and the baby sick kumasia unya high court to be just offense on high court.
0: Tribunal no hunu hunu.
1: If you are the toss, opa hwe tribunal no, o the opa ka chance say opa no abo video say opa say ohwe tribunal ne say the nice di asem o. Tetena Sam Rawlings mo hon ne ade na obo say. Yeah, your body in
0: kwasi
1: adu mi. Come here, kwasi adu mi. The tribunal hereby sentence you to death. What I say? Why must say? Hey, hello, yeah, you come here. That's what you have to do. Hey,
0: we not check that form.
1: I'm not saying sir, it's going to take that form.
0: Mm-hmm.
1: And yes, I'm a mature. Maybe a free battle. A whom a better only pass so kakra. And the obiti din tribuna, obi okra tribuna, and then papa kotum. Hey, the same tribuna in there, but any gama, because pay we be matter. And so then you the purpose and the intent are. Maybe a president at the tribunal.
0: Maybe this one will be demystified.
1: Oh, I'm not disputing that fact. You bet me demystify no. But the point is it the aspirations of the good people of Ghana? eye dream ana ene na ubusa ho Ghana for no mo pen tribunal na mo pom already existing court na high court circuit court enti adenti na mamponte ye mi circuit court wo udru district court wa wa ema adeni emfa circuit court nko go benya circuit court aje so batafo
0: enti we say musa nse eh se mefa nse ye adwuma
1: e wo se circuit court first one to section I think 40 and 41 of the court act at 459 circuit court war or war regional jurisdiction
0: okay
1: as say otimi tena sem be war region ni nyina so but circuit court no e thought that obi timi challenge the jurisdiction say circuit court war adum e dey ntino abata for circuit court therefore no challenge jurisdiction no but circuit court first one to section 40 and 41 of the court act or regional jurisdiction I obi timi the region ni mu nyina asem but obedru ta for circuit court e dom go up 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Only one more high court, kura another circuit court. Another circuit court, kodiye. Chadiye circuit court. Na kan district court no. Eba se ekrupon. 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Kama na abwa. Anase se high court na adekwa. Edi enzi na regional tribunal. 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No omu edi asem. 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
0: Na se we obetwe ya appeal se bia if you are not convinced.
1: Meaning so ya appeal wo court of appeal. Uh-huh. Nti abese court of appeal ni de stable wo mu bebre ni de ya de appeal bebre ko ha na. Eno so ya question. Mimi mom de to be honest with you me support us regional tribunal. But obi a wona adwene. Ati for be free obi be chere se oper regional tribunal obi be ka chere se ompe. 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
0: I see.
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1: 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But president se wasai. 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
4: Okay. And Tiabusia, Yamunya, Quababim, Naya Twasso, Na, Yamonkomo. 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So a car line, 0322081006 8107 0322081006 8107 Oh, 2 bits of friend, Obisa, Papa lawyer, the opposite Obisa Nibia, Walk Bills, no, dear, now all come for Sabano, dear, Papa lawyer come for Sabana, so on, so dear, Nafia, Shadia, Joshua, I see do, was a good evening, Papa lawyer, and is indeed enjoying the show, Anna, what was so you see church, Mono. Also, so what does a pa? And I feel Lawrence, and so a buche, a wo, a yas, a new year, a sorrow, quanta, and also the India, but Unity Oil Filling Station, and was say, oh, please, greet Papa Lawyer Mampa, is your friend. Was so an Adam for pa, and a very respectable lawyer. Was so we should greet you, Papa Lawyer, and Tianye, buche, see, and chad, then, Duke Ampunsim, and so say, good evening, Goku, good evening, Papa Lawyer, fine, indeed, watching us. From Father, eh, Father Mamponte, you, Father Fujina, Yamamuina, you, Father Nihelu, dear, oh, it is a sabio, and when I'm then to Mano, and here the Masse, Papa, Yamisha Munkoswa, Ayansa, Father, Mo, yea, also so, oh dear, and I say, yes, your men will food with Massa, also dear, and the moon, and also Papa Laya is indeed enjoying the show, almost so, sir, say, oh, you know. I said, Tabuna, no home. And to any papa lawyer, a year, I drink. Once so, a dear no. Once was the same. You beat me a bow and combo. And I was so, Martin Jan, I just to Domia Bra, and also to the dear bay. Martin, Martin, so dear new. Once a good evening, papa lawyer, good evening, director. Mo, in fact, lawyer is teaching us a lot of things. So many things. Big thanks. Okay, to you, papa lawyer, and regards to a year auntie Kuya Jonkwa. Endo, ewe isansi bontifu. 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So glad to you, you also Jan of Adai, and 2 years over there, winning a year, a tribune and a moon sempe, Yamra John Drew, a great year, Yamawa near Bussin, and I need great year for you and and so, oh, fine, Abusia, to also dear, what would my be between a boncomo, Cecilia, dear and a person piece of a palayano, a simple, or number 0322081006 81007. Ever born to one, won't he? Why you intend to man? Hello?
5: Hello, Kwaku.
4: Yes, sir.
5: Duku ni me kazevu pare.
4: Eh, bradu ko.
5: Me kwaku, me kwaku.
4: Na abo boko.
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4: Papa loya jesu, fine.
5: Ana, mami loya, so me tia ni kache, me tia no pa.
4: Ah, last 2 weeks don't buy.
5: Oh. Ale de loya kwechi nti mu pa.
4: Alright.
5: Na, me pete mu bita papa loya ke. The tribuna, you didn't mean in Friwana. The question I'm taking the gun. Allah, Kwaku, you have Pedia Umpubio.
4: Oh, Umpubi.
5: Ah, the Francis Quartin.
4: Oh, at the Francis Quartin.
5: Ah,
4: at the Francis Quartin. And your Francis Quartin, you know, no,
5: ah,
4: or so Penino.
5: Oh, there be no way. Where Elder?
4: Elder, okay.
5: Oh, second September, you are bed in 1 week. Oh, Mpubi.
4: Oh, Mungu se, Mpubi for you. Oh, your mama.
5: Well, we do see a movie, baby.
4: Mate, yeah, that's a pee. Look, your mama, you see, and you know, Joe, a war, a year, Friday. Mo, what's the other one? Hello?
6: Hello, Kwaku.
4: Yes, sir.
6: Na, na, na, MPP for Wapuso. 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
3: hello good evening my guys
4: yes good evening sir
3: kula ni me fe fi fu sa
4: aha
3: 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Because you are car, woman, person, baby, sad, and every war. Because of some baby, your mind is you. A woman paying for who buy. That's the whole buying. Ah, that young man would have some for court position and a division of court. Because in them two courts will be any war. What you find that 3 years, a woman who buy. That's a it, or no, even mamma, no. Watch out, who fish you are 3 years. A quiet down. That's a yammy and I don't. Who are the sergeant in Sue and Mamma or Mina? I know you could have missed the other day. Now, yes, you will find some wine to ask a year, baby.
4: Would you find Tiamunku?
3: Medassi. And you send your politicians to poor my West Hero. You see, at the same point, you won't pursue her. You say, yeah, they are. A book of you, they are near Kay, who are you? Cat Kitibano and Yanine, Yapan Ponchain. And the movie, said yet, Dan and Kayano, can you grab on yet, Wakano? And believe me, so yet, ya, why? As the freedom fighters, ya, below, Kanano, Yanya, and Yadia, Mikula, I am the mean to climb into Mikrum. Eti, you see, I did ya, you didn't make them more, minus Sayabia, say for my team, and the best year more bomb. It's when you will be a prison of the rap politician, politician, be a professor, a lawyer, say you obey ya. When you're paying what you're charging, then you put a new shoe. Can't you get me that? I said, last me can see what you want to, anymore. It's a walker. Okay, what about you? Can't carry. By a young day, can't you want to? It is, said your mom will be 20 years old. Now 20 years, sir. I said, your mom, and your mom will be like, I am out 20 years, I would. Come back, Mr. Woman, and get a new Biagio.
4: Okay. Yeah, that's a P. And you will cool up. I won't come off from a shop. Once the abba, once not doing it, and no, once was a day. Hello?
7: Hello?
4: Yes, sir.
7: Apom is a minion.
4: Yamia don't blow now, sir.
7: You are them.
4: Correct.
7: Maybe, and Rana, and Yabandi, a quiet service, a KJT crown for. But Gan and Libya, your crown for. Now, see, I took crown for, or Babonibi. In two Kuma Hanamana, a Ghana pen, Vodikaje, a J double salary, Evo Kuma Hanamusi. And Milano, Yena, I engine to Nefi, a Yedaya, Bios is what they buy, Enche, a very on one Casancasancas, Enche. So I am not in Zabia, or the Babylon known and call for, nor the Batata man call for, or in Cherubo. A Bibesu Enche, on one, Milano was a channel, a big deal on one Casancas. And Yamla Papa. Now the Ghana for you in the moon, you say, and was there, in papa, yet, yet, yes, she near home. And you know, I'm over there, the coffer buyer, a bachelor. Nyankopon kan ho.
4: Edase, udin di ofifi no.
7: Efa mu kopisa mi kan se fela to zubukru.
4: Ofi, yedase pi. 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Ono so edie no. Onto se se. Hello.
8: Hello.
4: Yes sir.
8: Good evening, sir.
4: Good evening, sir.
8: I'm not sure what you want to do. No, it's a tribunal, be up from four. Any at your home. We'll be out with the old guy to go to me, we'll be out with the board here. Next up, and I in 10 come said, he's in bed, and now politicians, any at your home. When the young teacher, now be yet this tribunal.
4: Papa di we say am say afena e ba no but was say ni chele dun o man penda da general inspector no dia na o no eh taxes no and the corrupt corrupt practices no and the minimum of fraud aha and the woman na chichichi wo eh
8: you crash na mutcha
4: or
8: store
4: no mutcha
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4: Yeah,
10: mi mi join me to me ti ase.
4: Won ti ase.
10: Ta na ma blo bi so barka se ya won so won ti ase. 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
10: Okay, barka se so ya o mo ti ko. 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
10: Ta.
4: Johnny, oui, va voir. Va voir. Ah oui, fat. Oh. It's interesting, anyway. And then I'm a Ghana. Oh, am I a democracy? And therefore, I said to me, I don't know. And one, I don't know. I said, okay. Hello.
11: Hello.
4: Yes, sir.
11: Yeah, good evening, boss.
4: Good evening, sir.
11: Yeah, your friend, oh, yeah, sure.
4: Sure.
11: Sure.
4: Yeah, sure. Okay. Yeah. Because we
11: are sure.
4: We are sure. Okay. Correct.
11: Now, yeah, president was what is tabu neba. So the abanso swa.
4: Yes. So see, your son will be. In the after say, chief justice is going to be on bench. See there. Emrana, the babo humba neba.
11: Not tabu neba. I know what you know.
4: Otherwise,
11: what? All the higher is everybody a buyer, but some then I don't know what you see.
4: What's it? What's
11: that? You don't call it Miss Light to an Issa, I'm not going to say, but some years up when you
4: say. Who says the name of what you need the democracy deal?
11: Oh, yeah, the same thing. Now it's about we have another way, the associate in one way. Picking it in Kuan, the only idea, no one can be in you. Aha, it's media support.
4: Oh, okay.
11: That's
4: my
11: Ice Mine.
4: Ice Mine, your town. Oh, yeah, that's it.
11: Yeah,
4: all right. Mine. We're sure. We're
11: yeah, sure. Here
4: good. All right. We're sure. Near Bonkomo. Unso, what's it say? Hello.
12: Hello, Mekwaku.
4: Yes, sir.
12: Mekwaku, good evening.
4: Good evening, sir. Boss.
12: Pacho, now, who are
4: you? Yeah, I'm your dog, man. I swear.
12: Pacho, a friend of mine came to say, Frasa.
4: Hey, what's up?
12: Kwaku, you got a crime. A person mechanic, say, oh. A boy, B.O.B. who operate. He said the MPP 4 year 2 months in a new been a John Mammy. Said Trabuna Kokuso de Bano, so he said in the crank a bayer day. PNDC Nana Ohono, and ye pinna thrown as is the Abbey NDC. And Yamamu ye be as they say, a bedomaco position, and the youth in the social media no multinational margin. Where Chenna Joseph Mabetcho. 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Nin Crawford, a candy om the Bayer Juma. A Duke of Fa will be one ten walk of any pammy in Waka home. So what tower? As I'm no go be didn't say. Nagalam say, and of course, on young Crawford near two. O say MPP four, move free, so MPP four, and that's what two galam say. Virgin Forest, a walk, Braya or Yer Juma Mustachin, no. Nancy and young men Crawford at Yasimo. What he need Cassandra, you know, your mama one day. 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
4: o te bu that time no
12: was a mommy, I didn't know who soon wasn't say I'm more 2 years. Was a TV and me, I any a mommy 2 years. Me quite by some good chances. See, I don't know my father can come home.
4: That's not so. I see. I'm for a man, you see, for when you know, I suffer. You're moving out, you're okay. Also, say, hello.
13: Hello.
4: Yes, sir.
13: Me kwaku wei.
4: Yes sir.
13: Eh, ajaku.
4: Ja.
13: Ajaku. Na what you say?
4: Me ataru mo pa na so e.
13: Oh. Abraham nya ngopo ne continuation nya me.
4: Wow.
13: Ti ngoku. E ngoku rafo anye ne oba na putu se me ho ye pa.
4: Ayo, ye de nya mi ase.
13: Na ja akura, me je ho a mi ti wa ne papa lawyer.
4: Mhm.
13: Ya ti ane mame.
4: O papa be Joseph, o Joseph.
13: Ah, honorable sampai, me de nya kesi e de mano.
4: Mhm.
13: Na lawyer Clement Opuku Jemfi, their friend is CID.
4: Okay.
13: And then lawyer Justin Simpon Kudia, their friend Oketechi, on all called the school.
4: Mm-hmm.
13: Rather than come home, pa.
4: Wow.
13: And so many in a Omuti.
4: All right.
13: Now, Papa lawyer, near now, what can tribunal? One say, Yanum de Akura, many a fipa. Na Abra tribunal, some by Pejaye. Roaring style. Offer. Then you ask them to what? They will ye. Ghana ye, Chessa. Chessa, what is ye? Say, Penny B, ye say, Tribuna. We are said in a qua. Now you are seeing crochet. And you ask them to do. And young one was a sober kaya. No, no. Man, Penny, some of them, they are. And Bravo Cotuna, Nenny Moon. Once I got up, me have a catcher, Man Penny, Mama said. On tonobo.
4: Na
13: won chem, na won yabo tre. Pa. Me pa to. Ya sana ma yura Dr. Bobia be kan. Pa to
4: o de. Sana kan. Sana ka chire no.
13: Sana. 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Pa pen ni me tre o. Akonyan de nyame ya adom ni ade o tena so a. E yi o man ni nyina ni pen nyina ni nyina cha adwene. Ye de nwene o man no. Se ni abo an kan kan ni ni tie. Ana se anansi e ye ten time. If you are simply banned, who near car, the throw, what ye, near, near, near bay. Say, bet me as arms of Papa lawyer, no, what you want to say, Dean Lucrano, and as you bet me as a San Juan. Naka, oh, I understand, yes, sir, will you a crana, Nakuma, a bonus say, po. They say, crown so much as ya, eh, yes, it's a Obuhani, I too. There were some people who no not plan to say, yeah, they were about to want to. Yes, what you name? So I want to on my side, the idea. A bit to me, my penny, a crass my cap, so me, my penny, your mama. Sergeant, whom you uncle Pontaine.
4: And that's it. Oh, Bana Futus. And no, the idea to me. I've seen that last one. Hello.
14: Hello.
4: Yes,
14: evening.
4: Good evening, sir.
14: Pacho, what you say?
4: Let me have that room, Bana, who's where?
14: Oh, yeah, from Kufisa for the other friend is saying, because I freak my son.
4: Correct.
14: You call cool.
4: Yes, sir.
14: That was a far one papa lawyer. It's a tribune I have a senior missing Kebakrana, Eric Kebiran, Kebia member by Baswa, and the Caribbean and Neddy said the Babuaba would be as you know. Not some no quiet between I hear 10 equines and then quiet and 10 Kebia more. It's a dead papa lawyer situation, you know. To me, church, them, I see any down, said the young Koya Bolivian in Kunya by your money.
4: Okay.
14: But I said, yeah, a beba, a bed, yes, and you ever ban, and you're bombay,
4: and you're bombay.
14: The chair DJ asked my, and I just my.
4: Okay.
14: Because,
4: yes, sir.
14: And now, no more, yeah, put them, you're two pieces of them. I feel I've cast another them. That's a friend. Now I can't just have a quack, who can't say what you're talking about.
4: Go be with your baba. Oh, all right. And then you can say that. Go to that one, Bobo. No, I just said the bitch after you. No, okay. Every year, yeah, the money I must. I was never prince. I'm a lawyer. Now, I'm sure I said the time. No, you see, plus the jazz man also budgeting time. I was young, patch away, chop penny, and sudden say, you're more catching on fetch a year. Papa, we said, Lance, why she said, you're for money, you know, you see, feeling big time. papa. Ba wo de enye hwe. Wo de enye wo lu bi time. Nya bo ocha is your time. No problem at all. No worries at all. Papa lo which is you try to tell. Ni summarize ni apon. Papa
0: 1 minute me answer otie for back na o kan say 20 years no ako discard ya de ma obi kresa. I said na hanu politics pa na. Oh yeah wa because the 20 years no o de obi kokotuma. Sa regional tribunal no ene district tribunal no. Sa o de ba be si kumase ya na se o de kwesi manpontena. Politician be na te manpontena wa o de kwakwakora apart from DC. Wa na de kwatrai no. Ebi. Because the purpose of the regional tribunal no na se ebe rich na court no so. And he said they be a rich regions in district no na ma district no. Abe wo mo. Enu nti e dey say na hu district court bebere o. Na hu circuit court nso bebere. So ho dia me kire no. 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And he said na then na soja memo no obete sa se bi asi manpontene a entem. 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
0: no
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4: obi the preamble will tell you
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4: samum
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4: so bana say
0: enyina
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0: dey cause ne bia no opa ma another political party mara Justice Ayeyi no toku no na okoye no another political party ba ono so de nebeba another political party ba wan hwa say who said I'm said wan wan e di ni besa sesa
4: eh say no mu ye
0: ene e ba say e be bo aman no it will never help am why opa mami kan cho say e di ni besa sesa ene ma besa tene and it doesn't help am what the good people of Ghana
4: okay. 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
0: Ya wie.
4: 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Say what ye and no master never bonko actually. So we tax ne can wasam no. Yami chidiam push the munina. Yama munina mu any tea and the yon so can it obey the master planner. one of the chief producers of the show, the Nassimi General Manager, something coming out of the and the executive producer, the cool ruler, private chief, the private executive, can do the slave, boss, and so am I a quire. Yen yet ye for Mobon Conway, yet the Nassimi, yet the moon in Asmase, yet ye for moon in Amo, any tea. Ah, can you be human the whole day, could I not? So, I'm for me a bon conversi, yet the Massi papa, papa. Yami admonished to could ever say, don't worry at all, no worries. Yami edita send the chain here. Yami stands for she. Ti, Pavalaya, Yadasi P. Dijasman, Yami shall be yet here for yina. Crasas and Bianca Munina, over Messi Boku. Bonsoir, et à demain. Au revoir.

man, I'm sure you pa on your case. 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So happy, happy birthday to Laurentia, Abba Saba, and man, I'm sure. 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Mamuni Abusanina Yako, we are more say, I'm saying I'm Yaduma next week, Friday, 4th. You be sure we are more say, I'm right, Kata. Star Fred or say Sumadu Sumadu Left on man ya katane chi crack crack crack crack Nti Alaji Korea Oni unia ba ni ebusyane nyina Mamu nyina yako Mamintia muna achiki Muna achiki wasi ye wum One shaba In a denk pong mo kwada so Nana redu akokro penyi Achuma den chemo so hini Achuma kwa muhini I'm a chairman, no, I'm not a kunyanya. I'm a chairman.

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2: peace fm
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1: Derby.
3: Until you don't wanna see.
1: Hmm.
3: Eja issue are very delicate. Now first of all, ye botu makade or ye bojakra. 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
3: 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A Bia, na know, on Shebisiano.
1: Okay. And now, Kwadani, you know.
3: And I'm a friend, you know. I mean, yes, sure, I'm there. Then you are Bahua, Ojiframan.
1: Okay.
2: Peace, and
1: they said, necessary, Akwanu Kwe, Nimono.
3: That is the point.
1: Oni mu ne ba no kasa me ba ni asemese
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3: 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important wo dem asemi mu on how we handle asem no one e wo de wo protect abofra no
1: aye first one no
3: first one no.
1: Okay
3: anya dema issue no be alter ne sense of identity go sisi ano we konya
2: peace I will say mo
1: ne stepfather no
3: ne stepfather no da even bo bi ona amponye
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1: papa
3: oya wo father
1: yeah
3: ehu ma jina ga ye oya wo father nti asem no mintin de e wo de oye so serious even though ehun de say ye hwe even certain cultures are say some cultural settings be
2: na
3: de
2: me
3: issue we see ma nti onye problem because ye wo binu ma say be say wonu ampo wu a wo allow na se obi a wonua benyi no wu na se yire no wo ho a na se owonua kakaba wo ho a wo allow mo owa mo wewu no
1: na yire no
3: there are certain cultures away what they see nothing wrong with it and there were certain cultures a ebodu a chede abomsu nti mi ji di pa de eyi onyi kwa na oye big problem wo nya aba when you have on your mama no ne fault say you hwem pa nche yes yes you the blame remove dia na no nche the be ma inyan a owo abofre be a wan hweni eho na problem ni nyina fi be
2: peace
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2: 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Meet you.
4: Yeah. That's it. It's for you know. Issue no. Is any doctor? Dick, I shall say no. I know she. I know she. And yeah, and yet many people who are. Send your dick, I can't. I say me, say, or more. Or money, my woo, and now, or more jam, or home, or share brooch. Now, so, or per baby, a far. Won't you share any panache? Aja omo ne create such a omo any the problema adaho na bo ho a oba no onim be man where about ne one no
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4: FM o time in mine ana oye wa bi en briefcase mu a auto on road ama eye eno job ofra na baduma no o ja no de ne to man no so as at now eja e bia me firi me krom na eye ababa wa no obaba e krom ho a 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
4: eh
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4: ana se be mana on no wo first one or conscience a onu mum na se o pleadi on the woman's behalf. So conscience pa onu mum na so plead on the woman's behalf say why your mama no ana sister no bone why no bone ka say pa amma wakoto sa ye make say oyo nanim because anyo onu a enka sa chebia ababa wa a woman no enko kotom da because Osha, the lady is very sincere. Because
2: yeah.
4: Why are ready? Why are bold?
2: Why are bold? So what bold you come and
4: not doing the kuma mufai. Not doing the kuma mufai. But now you come. What come moja se moja fra?
2: Anyade.
4: Me moja fra no. A woman say a moja fra de. But any intentional. There be a because I say. Well, onyame ansa no bet judge obi no adwene a
2: eta dia we na chi
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2: aha
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0: Hello, FM.
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2: 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I say ni mo ni mu yara. 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
7: Mhm.
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7: bako fem kakara so beti
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7: Okay.
0: Aja si.
7: Okay.
0: 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Ni phone kura ekuni ria. Oma ne chance ma.
7: Onfa.
0: Onfa.
7: Mm-hmm.
0: No oma ekuno hunde na kumemi ye fita.
7: Phone asemu na we ne se. Obetume jani phone okura so she kitchen ye duana ni phone daho baby kura.
0: Yes.
7: Be 2 hours kano me fire.
0: Yes.
7: Mm-hmm. And asi bi a call back crossi asemu si peke mame.
0: Monfa code bi amfa ntodo onye ni play
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0: oba na ma oba break the trust in them na wa no kwase na pick bi o
7: ye be kwa ma no so ne ye tie fo so mo so e de am work no ye tie inim se ye kan obi so da ba bi din se eh ma sam na mo kama mi o enti ma ye tie wo so adwen che no so so ye wonne nkomo aye di ho. Your number is 0302-257-900. Sana mesimi no. 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
7: and we pija oni sene bi e beti wonka o radio no so mama na ko form anya se be dede egu ye nyina ya som de opeso ka no ehun ya ye pepe city enti ya sama ye enti be ko ma no so na ya fa ya frefo na fie ti de mo so e ka. Hello good evening
10: Peace
7: FM ni.
10: Yeah, just a brand me patch on a moyedi.
7: Boko.
10: Yeah, me patch on yadamasi. 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
7: yes pa fo fere na yentie de ono so ewo edeka yeah, come with. 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
8: Hello, I don't call back.
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0: 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That's what Papa. That's the plan. That's also TT and Granosa. Also, that's it. I mean, hey, hello, good evening.
13: Good evening, Ajah.
0: May I put your peace in here?
13: In the news, the Lord will talk.
0: Kill.
13: We don't put any better man uncle, a fine case. If he said, Minya ne ba. 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
9: it.
13: Yes, Ufra Buchaba and Goyano, maybe Gamma played 20 years, no defense in a good evidence in Panama. In Chimania, who say in Mozanity, may change a Panama or Mavali. So, Udian, you say, Viacofa or Banana, and after Viacofa or Ban, Udian, a accident in Abba. Obi, dear cry, a dish, then come near me, Papa. In Chenum Podian, a fine case, which informed that on Quem. Uko idie na ebefa nke ya ubake kupe nchi umtiti diobika akwano mumani mwuse idia ibapane second person na wapano nimu mema nino nkamu na sile muka eno bema bakuna wapano onchini mwufo bane hon na mwobi awarde bebo wakuna onfa mwa nifigo na mwuko
0: ok
13: widamase
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14: Hello, good evening.
0: Evening, what you saying?
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14: Okay. I'm going to go on the moon. But I'm going to go on the moon. And I'm going to contribute to the car. Mr. Say, I think being you are, this is the kind of interest. I'm going to go on the moon. And your band of mom, what do you say? Or baby, so I need to come and come watch him. Then my mom will no involve them and in him. But don't make sure say I'm about now, I'm away and in him. Because the best thing I call long way to affect a colano, an additional crowd with school. It's a mom who knows who will be our monk. Nay, and to you, and a sister, a year my gun and a two. Obibe se ye me ma na aba no e fa ye excuse me to say most of them na ye mpasi ye bufo me ame te ya obi di bie di me wane me abe utu
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14: be ye infim infie pebru du baku ni mi hun ne chila kwa ni enti me infesha no be yi me ni ama na me ankasa oba di siya me jini mu se senga umanda ena me bo me de ya nye jini ebo brani shen kwa lano And to be sanded and I'm more can me. I forget him. Cause there may be sand told in the mass and crashing with Timasha now, man on crown my way. And to the best thing they say, may forget in another day. Masha and Kalam, only me one boy, one girl. I buy an away living years. I be a man or woman. ewo 9 si si ame na mokasi o flash once wo meniso se obesha mkalano obaye obesha anje na tenasi beni anyo muka mba meni papa kansia mpuma nito wanajwe so se jebi ubiti nyakwaba ebe sinyo kwabu ena adani fra